0: now or never. I can't sleep.
1: Yang bikin bagi kamu makin seru. 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

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That's what I made, if came at you sideways, I can't keep my lies straight.

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See you at the bar, you was hardly talking. That's when I knew that your heart was scarring. Friends to lovers need a part to star in. Like, wait, babe, let me

0: Kembali lagi bersama Spada. Selamat pagi teman Pro 2. Jangan lupa untuk follow at Facebook, Instagram, dan YouTube channel di RRI Pro 2. Singan aja.
1: Yeah. Right about now, you're tuning into the sounds of NSG. Okay.